is trying to start a new life of her own. Sylvia's mother says Sylvia's happy.

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Cut somebody back there. I'm from Mississippi. I want to ask him. Oh, yes, he can. All right. Hey. He can do it. Yeah. Play a little bit for me.

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I see why you married him. Oh, God, that's good. I see why you married him, Susan. If I can play like that, maybe I can get him too. Play me one more, Derek. Will you take the next one?

0: You know, in that other life, when I come back, if I should change, I'm gonna look for you. These guys here, but I said, when I come back.
1: Come on. You want a bag, right?
0: I'm gonna be looking for Derek instead of this. Susan. Go ahead. How much?

0: rock me like you roll a wagon wheel.
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0: That's what Muddy Waters said.

0: that year.
1: Rock me.
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1: Do you feel like singing? Follow us. Rock me.

It used to be so natural to talk about forever. 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

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How's about a few laughs, laughs? I could show you a good time. 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

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Here we go.

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Cut somebody back there. I'm from Mississippi. I want to ask him. Oh, yes, he can. All right. Hey. He can do it. Yeah. Play a little bit for me.

That's good, yeah. I see why you married him. Oh, God, that's good. I see why you married him, Susan. If I can play like that, maybe I can get him too. Play me one more, Derek. Will you take the next one?

0: You know, in that other life, when I come back, if I should change, I'm gonna look for you. These guys here, but I said, when I come back.
1: Come on. You want a bag, right?
0: I'm gonna be looking for Derek instead of this. Susan. Go ahead. I must.

0: It's all right.
1: I won't do you any wrong.
0: Go ahead. Rock me like you roll a wagon wheel.
1: That's right.
0: That was Muddy Waters said.

Now, Susan, your voice is so nice and you're so pretty. I'm going to ask you, please, to lead us off with this next one.